0: 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J&K Marine. Detroit Lakes
1: weather. Here's your KDLM weatherology forecast. Partly cloudy skies tonight with a low of 67. North winds 5 to 10 miles per hour. Tomorrow, daytime highs approaching 90.

adventure starts here. CF Moto side-by-sides are built for thrill seekers. Hit the mud, sand, or snow, and leave the rest in the dust. J&K Marine.

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CF Moto side-by-sides are built for thrill seekers. Hit the mud, sand, or snow and leave the rest in the dust. J&K Marine.

0: Cameo, Word Up on Classic Hits KDLM. Well, WeFest is right around the corner. Yeah, it is almost August this Saturday. That is crazy. And with it comes the biggest country event in the area. You want to go and you don't have tickets? Head over to our Instagram at Lakes Area Radio. Check out our pin post. See how you can win a pair of 3-day general admission tickets to go experience all the fun at WeFest. Again, that's our Instagram at Lakes Area Radio. Check out that pin post to see how you can win. We'll take a quick break here. We got more away from Madonna, the Jay Giles Band, and Survivor right around the corner on Classic Hits KDLM.
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Well, I'm not going to stop you guys from keeping the hits coming. We got Genesis and Baltimore on deck. It's Toto, Rosanna, on Classic Hits KDLM.

0: Tom's Diner on Classic Hits KDLM. Welcome back to another episode of Vikings Trivia, and we're doing another round of Guess That Vikings Player. We've got a fullback for the Vikings, and it's a little bit obvious if I do a little too much here. I'll just give you a hint. He ended his career with the Vikings in 2016, rushed for 1,259 yards and 18 touchdowns. Who am I talking about here? We'll have the answer for you after the break on Classic Hits KDLM.
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0: Elton John's Rocket Man. We heard from ELO and Whitesnake. Coming back, Rick Ashley on deck, Tony Basil, and a track from Asia. Hang tight.
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